0: I love my guns. 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And anybody that tried to change it has come through me. That should be all of our attitudes. Is this is America, and a country boy is good enough for me, son.
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0: You ready?
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3: 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Hey, guys, let me show you how it's done.

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1: Mm-hmm.
0: That's the man. Because I'm not in the dogs. I know I'm sitting here. But you know, the biggest kid in town. Every one of them looked at me. I'm not going to lie.
1: Awesome.
0: But, you know, and that's about me. I mean, look at you. I would respect the hell out of you.
1: Okay. I've had enough.

0: happens next, girl?
1: She definitely wants to.
0: Girl.
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0: Ole Miss is a true freshman, Brett Young. So a tough assignment for a young buck, Gary.
1: Well, he's looked very sharp in outings. Now, you know, he's worked early and looked sharp early. Tonight, he's had his opportunity as a starter.

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1: How you guys feeling tonight?
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0: What should it be?
1: 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I don't remember too clearly how smelly a beer in Obsession CK.
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1: Y la temperatura, 19 grados.
2: So I got a phone call a few months ago from Bobby Bones, and he said, I want to do a country version of this song called Royals. We recorded a country version of this song, and Bobby and them did a video of it, a really quirky video, and put it on YouTube, and it spread pretty good. And this day, you know, compared to 10 years ago, people didn't have access to music without having to go to the store and buying it. So now people can stream and watch songs and listen to songs through YouTube, and so the exposure level is super high whenever you when you utilize all the social medias, the YouTube and the Facebook and Twitter and all that stuff. So it's pretty cool how we put that song on YouTube, the video did, and how it turned out and how people have been reacting to it. So we had a lot of fun.

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3: Hey Jake, I just wanted to say thank you for buying my Bella. 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

0: 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You'll wake up tomorrow. She'll be the first thing you think about. Life goes on. And then one day, you'll wake up. She'll be the second thing.
1: I'll see you around, Hank.
0: I sure hope not.

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1: What's your name, dude?
2: I damn near thought I loved her.
0: Bro, A, she cheated on you. B, all your boys are here. C, we're going to pregame, get a little whiskey buzz. And D, you're going to play a show at the bar tonight, and you're going to be the coolest guy there.
2: Well, you're going to be there, so I for sure ain't going to.

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3: Your favorite country music. Only here. Only here.